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Κατρέφεμ. 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

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If you ask a stupid question, then you get a stupid answer. And if you ask if I'm okay, I'm unhappy ever after.

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1: 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It means the world for us. 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

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You know I got it, baby. 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You know.

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